0: 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Turn this mofo up.
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1: The Woody and Wilcox Show.
2: Remember a couple days ago, Chelsea had talked about how she was awoken in the middle of the night before her alarm went off because her husband wanted her to know that their son was making a sandwich in the kitchen. There was a lot of discussion, you know, in the aftermath, like, hey, you know, double check. I know it sounds funny, ha-ha, but was he sleepwalking? Is he, you know, is he going down a path of, because we've heard those stories where people are doing things in the middle of the night that they're not aware of. And the answer was no, luckily. So there's that. But it led to a lot of discussion about weird things that you did in the middle of the night for one reason or another.
3: Hey, good afternoon, guys. I just caught the podcast, and you guys were talking about drunk purchases, and this one takes the cake. Last year, I got drunk, and that night, I ordered a 2025 Chevy Corvette Stingray. I woke up the next day, forgot all about it. I was able to talk to the dealer and cancel the order. I did lose my $250 deposit.
2: He's not wrong. So a lot of times when somebody says, here's the big one that takes the cake, they're not usually right. I feel like that one's right. I don't think we've heard of anybody buying a brand new car online. That's a different one. That's a whole different league.
4: At least it was just the deposit.
2: Yeah, I mean, you're lucky.
5: Yeah.
2: Absolutely. $250, though.
4: Yeah.
2: Significant. Stings.
5: Correct.
2: Now, his was drunk-fueled. Some were drug-fueled, potentially even Ambien. That's one we hear about a lot.
6: Hey, this is two podcasts. My Ambien story. Woke up one morning, shaved my eyebrows off in the middle of the night. Went to my ex-wife at that time, and she said I was in her closet peeing on her shoes. So went to my doctor. He said, do you have any reaction to it? I said, yeah, I did this and this. He put it in my permanent record that I am allergic to Ambien because I shaved my eyebrows off.
2: Huh? Not for the peeing, just for the eyebrows. If you'd have just peed on her shoes, he would have been like, no, that's normal.
4: Some people do that.
2: Yeah. But the eyebrows, that's a little over the top. Mm-hmm. I mean, yeah, Chelsea notably has told her peeing story as well.
5: Wow. I wonder if, Ambien, do they have to add that to the side effects? May cause you to shave your eyebrows off?
2: I'm more focused on hearing Chelsea's story where she whizzed in the crisper, right?
4: I was sick and I was a kid. Yes, mm-hmm. My mom did catch me squatting over the crisper.
2: Mm-hmm. I love how you try to play it off. Like, why would you even bring that up? I was sick and I was a kid. I mean, that's not anything weird.
4: Honestly, I'm shocked you even remember that because you don't always remember
2: Chelsea,
4: my stories.
2: I remember the important things. I don't remember the unimportant things. And you hovering over a crisper to whiz in the refrigerator is a noteworthy story that I won't forget.
4: That was the sickness, sleepwalking, fever-induced
2: mm-hmm.
4: behavior.
2: Okay. So nothing in your permanent record?
4: No.
2: You didn't shave your eyebrows off?
4: Not that time.
2: Okay. So anything that is, you know, listen, I think all of this helps. There's somebody right now about to hit submit on their order for their Corvette, and maybe this story is going to help them figure out, hey, maybe that's not the right way to go. It was also interesting because everybody's talking about this movie, Odyssey. Switching gears on you here. This was one I hadn't heard about, the movie Odyssey.
7: Hey, just a warning about the Odyssey I saw. It was pretty good, but if you are sensitive to things happening to dogs, there are two or three scenes that might get you, and I was not prepared for that, so just be aware.
5: Oh, now I can't see the damn movie.
4: I probably can't either. But thank you for the warning.
5: Yeah, I agree.
4: It's very important.
5: I'd rather not see it, and thank you for the warning.
2: Is that odd? I feel like that wouldn't even make sense. I don't know. Why would dogs be even involved in the Odyssey movie?
4: No clue.
5: I don't remember dogs being in the book.
2: That seems like something that might have been, I mean, I have no idea, but could that have just been contrived for the movie to somehow lure people in? But it feels like a negative to me. I mean, I don't know what happens to the dogs.
4: Doesn't sound good.
2: Well, I'm standing by this. I'm going to see it at some point tomorrow through Sunday. I don't know exactly when, but I will take that bullet and I'll let you know what happens to the dogs.
4: Thank you.
2: Among other things. So I'm here for it. Speaking of movies, I don't know if you saw the next movie that Glenn Powell is going to star in, because he stars in all of them. Mm-hmm. We'll get to that and a couple of others, including they're bringing back, I guess I'll call it a franchise that I I personally could deal without or do without. We'll share both of those with you coming up next. You're always welcome to join us. 704-FEZ-3200. Also, of course, the talk back button if you're on the iHeartRadio app.
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12: Good morning. Heavier than it was 15, 20 minutes ago out here on Mississippi Parkway over I-40 as that traffic volume builds out towards the Oak Ridge area. Watching it pick up also on the Holston River Bridge, I-40, all that traffic coming in from East Knox County down I-40 right now, passing Strawberry Plains Pike. Bridal season is here. Shop local today at Fountain City Jewelers, located in the heart of Fountain City, right there next to Litton's. I'm Commander Chuck with your on-time traffic.
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13: Happy Thursday, everybody. Stay weather alert as we do have a flood watch that's been extended all the way through 8 o'clock this evening, mainly across the Southern Valley, south of Interstate 40. We're talking high temperatures in the mid-80s. Flooding and flash flooding could be a concern with more rain expected this weekend. 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That's your latest forecast. I'm meteorologist Mike Witcher from the East Tennessee Weather Center. And remember to always get the latest forecast weather updates with the East Tennessee Weather app.
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1: If you came to fall in love, baby, you're out of luck. 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

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This is next weekend at the Knoxville Convention Center. 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

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What is the first thing that you think? 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That is the question today. We got some pretty good answers already. We'll get to this in just a moment. And why are we talking about that? I'll explain.

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1: Good afternoon. Cranking it pretty good trying to get out of Oak Ridge on that Solway Bridge. Heavier than it was 15, 20 minutes ago on 275 northbound here up by High School. Watch a little bit of radar north of Knoxville for the rest of the afternoon up 75, especially up through Anderson County as it builds up through there right now northbound 75, passing that Rocky Top exit. Bridal season is here. Shop local. You'll be glad you did at Fountain City Jewelers, right in the heart of Fountain City, next to Litton's. I'm Commander Chuck with your on-time traffic.
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1: Good afternoon. Cranking it pretty good now on Alcoa Highway southbound back towards the Blount County area. It's crowded here on Pittsylvania Parkway over I-40. It continues to build out of Oak Ridge on that Solway Bridge. Radar to the north. Be careful. North of Knoxville on 75 up through Anderson County. Hey, don't let a slipping transmission make things worse on your car or truck having transmission problems. It's okay. Let them check out your vehicle right now at Amco Transmissions in North Knoxville. I'm Commander Chuck with your on-time traffic.
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